fact, we're making up more than we're making love. And it always seems you got something on your mind other than me. Girl, you got to change your crazy ways.

your cigarette break. It's like 10,000 spoons when all you need is a knife. It's meeting the man of my dreams and then meeting his beautiful wife. And isn't it ironic? Don't you think?

present your case. Yes, I know. You keep telling me that you love me.